0: Blues and Be By You on Taste of Country Nights. I got Sharon on the phone. What'd you want to say, Sharon?
1: My husband, I'm so glad you played Luke Combs just now. My husband swears up and down and tells everybody that he looks just like Luke Combs. He looks nothing like Luke Combs. I mean, they have a beard and it's kind of red. That's the only thing in common. My husband, though, bless his heart, he goes around telling everybody, yeah, I look John Luke Combs' body double. I look just like him. People are probably making fun of him behind his back because, like I said, he looks nothing like Luke Combs.
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15: Lows level off around 59 tonight under mainly clear skies. Westerly winds 5 to 10 miles per hour. Mainly sunny skies again tomorrow. High temperatures reach up to 87. Mainly cloudy tomorrow night. Chance for storms. Lows dip down to about 61. And that's your forecast. I'm weatherology meteorologist Paul Frombly. Get the latest weather updates online at MinnesotaDailyWeather.com. Right now, it's 79 degrees.

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12: Lows level off around 59 tonight under mainly clear skies, westerly winds, 5 to 10 miles per hour. Mainly sunny skies again tomorrow. High temperatures reach up to 87. Mainly cloudy tomorrow night. Chance for storms. Lows dip down to about 61. And that's your forecast. I'm weatherology meteorologist Paul Frombly. Get the latest weather updates online at MinnesotaDailyWeather.com. Right now, it's 79 degrees.

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15: Lows level off around 59 tonight under clear skies. Winds out of the west, 5 to 10 miles per hour. Highs level off around 87 tomorrow. Ample sunshine expected. Overcast tomorrow night. Chance of thunderstorms. Lows dip down to about 61. And that's your forecast. I'm weatherology meteorologist Paul Frombly. Get the latest weather updates online at MinnesotaDailyWeather.com.
16: Currently, it's 78 degrees.

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12: Lows level off around 59 tonight under clear skies. Winds out of the west, 5 to 10 miles per hour. Highs level off around 87 tomorrow. Ample sunshine expected. Overcast tomorrow night. Chance of thunderstorms. Lows dip down to about 61. And that's your forecast. I'm weatherology meteorologist Paul Frombly. Get the latest weather updates online at MinnesotaDailyWeather.com. Currently, it's 78 degrees.

0: Luke Bryan there with Country and She Knows It. Taste of Country Nights with Evan Paul. And you've likely heard about Gracie the giraffe who escaped here in America about 2 weeks ago. And for me, I've been like, how can you not find a giraffe? A giraffe is missing. It's like, it's not like a dog is missing. Just a giraffe. But they couldn't find the giraffe for 2 weeks. Finally, Sheriff Nathan Johnson in Real County says that Gracie was found thanks to helicopters. And when she was found, she is fat and happy after her adventure. Sounds like Gracie might have been posted up inside a Pizza Hut or a grocery store or something. Good for her. 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
17: Lows level off around 59 tonight under clear skies, winds out of the west, 5 to 10 miles per hour. Highs level off around 87 tomorrow, ample sunshine expected. Overcast tomorrow night, chance of thunderstorms, lows dip down to about 61. And that's your forecast. I'm weatherology meteorologist Paul Frombly. Get the latest weather updates online at minnesotadailyweather.com. Currently, it's 75 degrees.

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16: Lows level off around 59 tonight under clear skies. Winds out of the west, 5 to 10 miles per hour. Highs level off around 87 tomorrow. Ample sunshine expected. Overcast tomorrow night. Chance of thunderstorms. Lows dip down to about 61. And that's your forecast. I'm weatherology meteorologist Paul Frombly. Get the latest weather updates online at MinnesotaDailyWeather.com. Currently, it's 75 degrees.

0: is Morgan Wallen and Don't We on Taste of Country Nights. I got Jackson on the phone who wants to get a message out there. What's up, Jackson?
1: Yeah, I'm having such a hard time here. My wife wants us to go skydiving on for the 4th of July. But she already kind of like bought the tickets and everything and asked us whatever and get to go to like a flat. I've always told her I'll never skydive, and I have no idea why she decided herself to do this, but I have to do it. Where am I going to make my wife skydive alone on the 4th of July, jump out of a plane while I'm watching the ground? But wish me luck. I'm not happy about it.
0: Oh, man, I have no advice for you. I mean, I come from the life of happy wife, happy life, you know, happy spouse, happy house. So, I mean, if she signed you up to skydive, like you said, you don't want her to go alone. So you might as well jump out of an airplane. And look, if your chute doesn't open, God forbid, you know, you're with your wife. 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
14: Lows level off around 59 tonight under clear skies. Winds out of the west, 5 to 10 miles per hour. Highs level off around 87 tomorrow. Ample sunshine expected. Overcast tomorrow night. Chance of thunderstorms. Lows dip down to about 61. And that's your forecast. I'm weatherology meteorologist Paul Frombly. Get the latest weather updates online at MinnesotaDailyWeather.com. Right now, it's 71 degrees.

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14: Lows level off around 59 tonight under clear skies. Winds out of the west, 5 to 10 miles per hour. Highs level off around 87 tomorrow. Ample sunshine expected. Overcast tomorrow night. Chance of thunderstorms. Lows dip down to about 61. And that's your forecast. I'm weatherology meteorologist Paul Trombley. Get the latest weather updates online at MinnesotaDailyWeather.com. Right now, it's 71 degrees.

0: Pierce featuring Riley Green. It's called If I Don't Leave, I'm Gonna Stay. It's on Taste of Country Nights. As we all prepare for the 4th of July, I noticed something at my local grocery store. Where they keep all the meat, it's usually like a bunch of different meat. They made like a wall of hot dogs. Like, are us Americans so predictable that the grocery store takes out all the other meat and just puts a wall of hot dogs in its place just for the 4th of July weekend? That sounds about right. I think I read somewhere we eat about 1 billion hot dogs on 4th of July. I don't even know. I can't wait for the holiday, though, and that three-day weekend, if you got it coming up, that's going to be sweet. All right, hang on for me. We'll celebrate with summer with Zach Brown Band. Toes on the way. Lainey Wilson's coming up, and Jordan Davis next on Taste of Country Nights.
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14: Lows level off around 59 tonight under clear skies. Winds out of the west, 5 to 10 miles per hour. Highs level off around 87 tomorrow. Ample sunshine expected. Overcast tomorrow night. Chance of thunderstorms. Lows dip down to about 61. And that's your forecast. I'm weatherology meteorologist Paul Trombley. Get the latest weather updates online at MinnesotaDailyWeather.com. Right now, 69.

0: That is Brand New Country. My back itches in like the worst spot. I can't reach it. That is Brand New Country from Graylin James. It's called Water at a Wedding on Taste of Country Nights. It's Evan Paul. As you can tell, I've been stuck in this box here, this DJ booth all night. They don't even give me a window. I can't even look outside. It could be daytime by now. I could have extended my shift on accident and the sun could be coming up. Anyway, if you're heading home for tonight or possibly the rest of the holiday, you got the rest of the holiday off, amen to you. I got Luke Combs coming up with Be By You and that brand new Cole Swindell song that I love being a girl dad myself. It's called Girl Dad. That's coming up next on Taste of Country Nights with Evan Paul.
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19: Lows level off around 59 tonight under clear skies. Winds out of the west, 5 to 10 miles per hour. Highs level off around 87 tomorrow. Ample sunshine expected. Overcast tomorrow night. Chance of thunderstorms. Lows dip down to about 61. And that's your forecast. I'm weatherology meteorologist Paul Frombly. Get the latest weather updates online at MinnesotaDailyWeather.com. Right now, 69.

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0: The Miami Township Police Department shared a story on social media about Corporal Hunter Willoughby helping a young mother who needed formula for her newborn baby. After responding to the early morning call, the officer went to a closed grocery store, explained the situation to an employee, and purchased the necessary items for the mother. Miami Township Police Chief Mike Pills praised Willoughby's actions, highlighting the officer's commitment and the department's dedication to the community.
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12: Lows level off around 59 overnight. Under clear skies, winds out of the west, 5 to 10 miles per hour. Ample sunshine expected again Thursday. Highs level off around 87. Cloudy skies Thursday night. Chance of thunderstorms, 61. That's your forecast. I'm weatherology meteorologist Paul Trombley. Get the latest weather updates online at MinnesotaDailyWeather.com. Currently, it's 64 degrees.

0: 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This is After Midnight with Granger Smith.
1: We've been talking about this all week. Topic of the hour, do you remember a game you used to play outside as a kid? A favorite game? I talked about this game we used to call Commando. And then a guy called in with basically the same game, all the kids in the neighborhood involved, and they called it Manhunt. We'd have like a 2-mile radius. It's pretty fun, man. It'd go deep into the night. 866-607-8383 is my number. Do you have a story like this?
2: Our favorite game was Capture the Flag. We used to play all day, all night as well, but we would take our white hanger specifically, and we would go through our neighborhood and hide it, whether it be throughout all of our neighborhood or just two backyards. But we would play pretty religiously to the point where my brother was up on a shed one night and ended up almost breaking his arm trying to hide it. So great memories. Miss being a kid in that generation. Wish that kids had that, but unfortunately it's not going to be the same, so I'll hold on to it.
1: Yeah, good memories. Those Capture the Flag style games, I mean, call it whatever you will. I think Capture the Flag is probably the most appropriate name. But those games are so fun as a kid. You know, you want to wear black. You want to hide in the bushes, hide on roofs. Guy yesterday called in saying hiding on top of the high school. That's good stuff. 866-607-8383.
3: Our to-go games when I was growing up was always hide-and-go-seek and football. Our football team, we actually had a football team among all the neighborhoods within my area that, like, each team would be for the group of boys on each block. It was an amazing time to grow up, which my child had this benefit of being in our neighborhood and experienced the same thing. Have a good morning. Thanks.
1: Yeah, good morning, brother. That's a good phone call. Football, it's a classic. Hide-and-go-seek, too. 866-607-8383.
4: You got something you want to say on our topic tonight? 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
0: 866-607-8383.
4: Come be a part of the conversation on After Midnight with Granger Smith.
1: Hey, Granger Smith here. 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
12: Clear skies overnight with a low of 61. Winds out of the west, 5 to 10 miles per hour. Ample sunshine expected again Thursday. Highs level off around 87. Chance of thunderstorms Thursday night. Lows dip down to about 61. Overcast. And that's your forecast. I'm weatherology meteorologist Paul Frombly. Get the latest weather updates online at MinnesotaDailyWeather.com. Currently 66.
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1: A woman in Missouri was arrested for allegedly poisoning her husband's Diet Mountain Dew with Roundup, weed killer, and insecticide. Why? Well, she said she wanted to be mean to her husband because he was not appreciative of the 50th birthday party she had thrown for him. She pleaded not guilty to charges of first-degree assault and armed criminal action and is currently being held without bond pending a hearing today. She's dumb and scary.
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11: Clear skies overnight with a low of 61. Winds out of the west, 5 to 10 miles per hour. Ample sunshine expected again Thursday. Highs level off around 87. Chance of thunderstorms Thursday night. Lows dip down to about 61. Overcast. And that's your forecast. I'm weatherology meteorologist Paul Frombly. Get the latest weather updates online at MinnesotaDailyWeather.com. Currently 66.
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0: talking about history. And he's even got the diploma to prove it. It's time for This Day in History on After Midnight with Granger Smith.
1: On this day, July the 2nd, 1776, today was the day we voted for independence from Britain. 1881, President James Garfield was shot. 1928, the Jenkins Television Corporation, owned by Charles Jenkins, goes on the air with W3XT, the very first television broadcasting station in the U.S. 1937, Amelia Earhart disappears as she was attempting to fly around the world. 1964, U.S. President Lyndon B. Johnson signs the Civil Rights Act and the Voting Rights Act into law. 1977, Gonna Fly Now, the theme from Rocky, was the number one song on the U.S. pop charts, performed by Maynard Ferguson. 1997, Men in Black was released in theaters. Some famous birthdays include actress Margot Robbie, actress Ashley Tisdale, actress Lindsay Lohan, wrestling legend Bret the Hitman Hart, and writer and producer Larry David. Those are just a few things that went down on this day in history.
0: You've got it locked on After Midnight with Granger Smith.
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10: Clear skies overnight with a low of 61. Winds out of the west, 5 to 10 miles per hour. Ample sunshine expected again Thursday. Highs level out for out 87. chance of thunderstorms. Thursday night, lows dip down to about 61, overcast. And that's your forecast. I'm weatherology meteorologist Paul Frombly. Get the latest weather updates online at minnesotadailyweather.com. Right now, 64. Minnesota's all in country.
0: 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And this is After Midnight Music.

0: Here's what's new in Nashville. Here's Ann Hudson.
1: So Garth Brooks, he's proven he's still one of country music's biggest draws. He set a new attendance record at London's Hyde Park with nearly 70,000 fans. And you know, that's his first show in the UK in like, what, 30 years? And he's got fans guessing. There is a mysterious countdown on his website that ends on July 7th. So obviously we'll keep you updated about that. You ever wonder what happened to Sam Hunt? Feels like he was just on the rise, killing in the country music scene, and then just kind of vanished. Well, sources are saying that he is choosing family over a busy touring schedule these days. You know, he's got three small kids at home with his wife, Hannah, and he just wants to spend time with them and be on the farm with his wife instead of living on the road. And hey, I respect that. I respect that so much.
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8: Clear skies overnight with a low of 61. Winds out of the west, 5 to 10 miles per hour. Ample sunshine expected again Thursday. Highs level off around 87. Chance of thunderstorms Thursday night. Lows dip down to about 61. Overcast. And that's your forecast. I'm weatherology meteorologist Paul Frombly. Get the latest weather updates online at minnesotadailyweather.com. Right now, 64.
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0: Thanks so much for staying up with us. 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
1: Asking this question, topic of the hour, I want you to call me if you got a story about a good vacation as a kid growing up. 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
2: A few years back, my family went to Stuart and our family home before we sold it in Florida, Stuart, Florida. 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
1: Yeah, Florida gets the credit for a lot of those favorite vacations, doesn't it? 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
1: Yeah, and you can go to Monument National Park. 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Yeah, it's some good stuff. 866-607-8383.
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1: Hey, Granger Smith here. 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
11: Lows dip down to about 61 overnight under clear skies, westerly winds around 5 miles per hour. Bright sunshine expected again Thursday, daytime highs approaching 84. Overcast Thursday night, slight chance for storms, lows level off around 61. And that's your forecast. I'm weatherology meteorologist Paul Frombly. Get the latest weather updates online at minnesotadailyweather.com. Right now, it's 65 degrees. Minnesota's all in country.
1: 98.3. I knew that going in, even though I tried as hard as I could intellectually to make that book the silver bullet. But I realized that only God opens eyes. Sometimes we don't have ears to hear or eyes to see. Heather, I fully believed at the time that you wrote this email and the time that you read Like a River, you haven't had eyes to see. But what you missed in the book was the answer to your question. How do I make the past trauma thoughts go away? How do I put more positives into my life than negatives? And maybe that'll make them go away. And the answer is like this. We were all born sinners since the beginning of humanity, and we have rebelled against our Creator, a God that made us, that gave us hope and a life and a plan and peace. The only thing we deserve from that is banishment from the kingdom. God, knowing that we're doomed, entered humanity in the flesh himself to redeem it for himself.
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0: send. 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
4: Lows dip down to about 61 overnight. Under clear skies, westerly winds around 5 miles per hour. Bright sunshine expected again Thursday. Daytime highs approaching 84. Overcast Thursday night. Slight chance for storms. Lows level off around 61. And that's your forecast. I'm weatherology meteorologist Paul Frombly. Get the latest weather updates online at MinnesotaDailyWeather.com. Right now, it's 65 degrees.

0: The Miami Township Police Department shared a story on social media about Corporal Hunter Willoughby helping a young mother who needed formula for her newborn baby. After responding to the early morning call, the officer went to a closed grocery store, explained the situation to an employee, and purchased the necessary items for the mother. Miami Township Police Chief Mike Pills praised Willoughby's actions, highlighting the officer's commitment and the department's dedication to the community.
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10: Lows dip down to about 61 overnight. Under clear skies, westerly winds around 5 miles per hour. Bright sunshine expected again Thursday. Daytime highs approaching 84. Overcast Thursday night. Slight chance for storms. Lows level off around 61. And that's your forecast. I'm weatherology meteorologist Paul Frombly. Get the latest weather updates online at MinnesotaDailyWeather.com. Currently, it's 62 degrees.

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10: Lows dip down to about 61 overnight. Under clear skies, westerly winds around 5 miles per hour. Bright sunshine expected again Thursday. Daytime highs approaching 84. Overcast Thursday night. Slight chance for storms. Lows level off around 61. And that's your forecast. I'm weatherology meteorologist Paul Trombley. Get the latest weather updates online at minnesotadailyweather.com. Currently, it's 62 degrees.
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11: Here's your weatherology forecast, brought to you by Ag Country. Highs level off around 84 today. Under clear skies, westerly winds, 5 to 10 miles per hour. Slight chance of thunderstorms tonight. Lows level off around 61. Cloudy skies expected. And that's your forecast. I'm weatherology meteorologist Paul Frombly. Get the latest weather updates online at MinnesotaDailyWeather.com. Currently, it's 61 degrees.

Morning stretch here on this Thursday morning. Hello, 4th of July. I see you're right over there around the corner. Be here before we know it. Love it. JC's Water Carnival, midway today at 1, bingo at 3, food vendors at 1, and the entertainment tent. Indecent Proposal, live music tonight starts at 8. That is a 21 and over show. Of course, the JC's 82nd Annual Water Carnival continues straight through to Saturday and Sunday. Saturday fireworks. We've got something cool planned for our coverage of the fireworks, and you can be a part of it. We'll tell you how. We'd like to give you a year's worth of free fuel, part of the never-ending giveaway. We'll tell you about that. And I hate to talk about an end-of-summer event, but the Lake Bemidji Dragon Boat Festival is a month away, and we would like to give you our team. Details coming up the morning stretch. 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

Minnesota's All-In Country, Babe Country 98.3. Lenny Wilson, it's Watermelon Moonshine to Chris Young. 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

0: 98.3. Chris Young here on the morning stretch. JC's Water Carnival gets going in earnest today. Entertainment tent is open. Live music tonight. Hope you enjoyed The Sandlot last night. And a movie in the tent. That was pretty cool. Midway opens today at 1, Bingo at 3, Entertainment 10 Food Vendors open at 1 today, and then Indecent Proposal, the band, starts at 8 tonight. That is a 21 and over show. Full day of activities then tomorrow, Cornhole Tournament tomorrow, Corey Medina and Brothers tomorrow night, fireworks, of course, on Saturday, and for the fireworks, we're going to wish America a happy 250th by playing 250 minutes of patriotic music. Patriotic sayings from famous speeches and events in our country's 250-year history. And you can be a part of it. That's right. Give us a call, 218-441-4982. Give a shout-out to the country, our military, our veterans, law enforcement, first responders, your business, your family, your community, anything you want. It's your shout-out. You tell us. 218-441-4982. We will drop those into our 250 minutes of patriotic music. We will start that at 6:30 Saturday night. Do the math. That takes you right through to fireworks. WGJC's fireworks, Walker fireworks, Park Rapids fireworks, fireworks in your backyard, hint, hint, nudge, nudge. 218-441-4982. Give a 250th birthday shout out. It's from the Morning Stretch. 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
4: Fox News, I'm CJ Pop of the Navy, searching for a missing sailor in the Arabian Sea.
5: The U.S. Navy announced that a crew member from an MH-60S Seahawk helicopter is missing after an emergency water landing in the Arabian Sea. U.S. Naval Forces Central Command posted to X saying there is no indication the emergency was caused by hostile action. Three of the helicopter's four crew members have been recovered and are in stable condition.
4: Fox's Trey Yanks in Tel Aviv at Soccer's World Cup. Team USA defeats Bosnia-Herzegovina 2-0. Flo Baligan scored the first goal but later picked up a controversial red card, meaning he will miss the next game against Belgium.
6: We had to dig deep for that one. Obviously, I felt we put on such a good performance and didn't deserve the red card. I mean, I didn't see it, but it's unfortunate.
4: Team USA star Christian Pulisic on Fox. 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
9: Temperatures being 30 degrees above average.
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0: 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Midway starts at 1 with bingo starting at 3. Food vendors at the waterfront open starting at 1 with live music tonight from Indecent Proposal starting at 8 p.m. The band is a 21 and over event. More details at BemidjiJCs.com. Employees at Park Rapids businesses have faced potential scam attempts recently, pointing to a warning to remain vigilant. According to the Park Rapids Enterprise, at a June 3rd meeting of the Park Rapids Downtown Business Association, business owner Steph Carlson shared that a scammer impersonating law enforcement contacted her staff in May. The scammer instructed them to withdraw cash from the register and avoid using the credit card machine. Fortunately, the 18-year-old employee verified the situation with Carlson, who confirmed it was a scam, advised him to hang up and contact police. Police confirmed that it was a common scam. No personal information or money was lost. Happened at two other businesses in May in Park Rapids. Urge to call 911 if you receive any suspicious activity or phone calls. These stories and more, MinnesotaDailyNews.com. 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
14: With sunny to partly cloudy skies today, we'll head up to about 84. Winds out of the west from 5 to 10. For tonight, shower and storm chances build into the area. Lows at 61. And we'll see a chance for scattered storms Friday and some breaks of sun. High of 84. Chance for storms Friday night and Saturday. 82 for the high on Saturday. And that's your forecast. I'm weatherology meteorologist Paul Trombley. Get the latest weather updates online at MinnesotaDailyWeather.com. Right now, 57.
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6: With sunny to partly cloudy skies, today we'll head up to about 84. Winds out of the west from 5 to 10. For tonight, shower and storm chances build into the area. Lows at 61. And we'll see a chance for scattered storms Friday and some breaks of sun, high of 84. Chance for storms Friday night and Saturday, 82 for the high on Saturday. And that's your forecast. I'm weatherology meteorologist Paul Trombley. Get the latest weather updates online at MinnesotaDailyWeather.com. Right now, 57.
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0: This is Ollie Country, Babe Country, 98.3, Brantley Gilbert. It's the weekend. Almost. 4th of July weekend. I'm liking that. I don't care to think about the end of summer just yet. But the Lake Bemidji Dragon Boat Festival is a month away. And we would like to give you our team. Team consists of 16 to 20 paddlers and a drummer. Must have at least 8 females. We'd like to give it to you. We'll cheer you on. Could be your family, could be your neighborhood, it could be your coworkers, could be your softball team. Who knows? One lucky winner is going to win our boat. We've always called our boat the Mixed Nuts. 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
5: With sunny to partly cloudy skies, today we'll head up to about 84. Winds out of the west from 5 to 10. For tonight, shower and storm chances build into the area. Lows at 61. And we'll see a chance for scattered storms Friday and some breaks of sun. High of 84. Chance for storms Friday night and Saturday. 82 for the high on Saturday. And that's your forecast. I'm weatherology meteorologist Paul Frombly. Get the latest weather updates online at MinnesotaDailyWeather.com. Right now, 57.

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0: Minnesota's All Country, Babe Country 98.3, Riley Green. Think as you drunk. 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Anything you could possibly want, they've got it. 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
3: Technology, that's the way we communicate. It's changing things. I just got dumped recently. On email. When we first started dating, the emails were cute. Couldn't wait to put the computer on. Subject heading was always friendly. Hey, baby. Thinking of you. Dot, dot, dot. Because women, you take your time with the email. I would open up her email. Every other word was a different color. You get the dump email? It's a different story. Subject heading? None. I got the take care at the end. Take care? That's something you tell the cabbie after the fare, right? Take care, buddy. I'll see you. Take care. I didn't give 6 weeks of my life for take care.

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From Martina McBride, it's Happy Girl. 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

0: Minnesota's All in Country, Babe Country 98.3, Martina McBride and Happy Girl. Zachary Bryan on the way for you. 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Trying to nail down a concrete forecast for the 4th and fireworks with Kara. And the mayor will join us for his monthly visit. All coming up here in the next hour. Time for news. 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
2: News. I'm Gianna Gelosi. The U.S. and Tehran wrapping up indirect talks in Qatar yesterday on a positive note.
3: Mediators in Qatar announced that positive progress was made in those technical talks on Wednesday in Doha aimed at advancing the memorandum of understanding. Already, the Iranians are starting to admit that some nuclear inspections will take place, and ultimately, some of the money for sanctions relief will be used to purchase goods for the Iranian people.
2: Fox's Trey Hinks, Team USA, is moving on to the round of 16 after beating Bosnia and Herzegovina 2-0, despite playing a man down after Balogun was handed a red card.
4: We had to dig deep for that one. Obviously, I felt we put on such a good performance and didn't deserve the red card. I mean, I didn't see it, but it's unfortunate.
2: Star forward Christian Pulisic, they'll play Monday at 8. 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
0: 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Upper County Environmental Services Office charges fees for new addresses, road signs, and replacement items, but these fees do not cover the full cost. Environmental Services Director Eric Butenwerf explained to the county board that expenses exceed revenue, with costs nearly $38,000 last year, only about $10,000 in income. Between 2022 and 2025, the average annual revenue was $15,125, which does not support time and labor costs. Butenwerf noted that issues with labor-intensive payment processing and difficulties collecting fees from those who refuse to pay for new addresses. He asked whether the county should write off these debts or include the costs in the tax levy budget. County commissioners opposed increasing the levy, suggested looking for other solutions. Leech Lake Band of Ojibwe invites all band members and employees to the inauguration ceremony and quarterly meeting of the Leech Lake Tribal Council next Friday, July 10th. It will be held at 10 a.m. in Northern Lights Event Center in Walker. Newly elected officials for District 1, District 2, and Secretary Treasurer will take the oath of office. Free lunch will be provided following the ceremony. These stories and more, MinnesotaDailyNews.com.

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3: With sunny to partly cloudy skies, today we'll head up to about 84. Winds out of the west from 5 to 10. For tonight, shower and storm chances build into the area. Lows at 61. And we'll see a chance for scattered storms Friday and some breaks of sun. High of 84. Chance for storms Friday night and Saturday. 82 for the high on Saturday. And that's your forecast. I'm weatherology meteorologist Paul Frombly. Get the latest weather updates online at MinnesotaDailyWeather.com. Right now, 62.
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8: With sunny to partly cloudy skies today, we'll head up to about 84. Winds out of the west from 5 to 10. For tonight, shower and storm chances build into the area. Lows at 61. And we'll see a chance for scattered storms Friday and some breaks of sun. High of 84. Chance for storms Friday night and Saturday. 82 for the high on Saturday. And that's your forecast. I'm weatherology meteorologist Paul Trombley. Get the latest weather updates online at MinnesotaDailyWeather.com. Right now, 62.
0: Okay, let's begin.
9: 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Don't you know it's
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9: Don't you know it?
10: 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Don't

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2: Who was the commander of the Union forces in the Civil War? Robert E. Lee, Abe Lincoln, Ulysses S. Grant, Dwight D. Eisenhower.
1: Yeah.
2: Commander of the Union forces in the Civil War.
1: Think you know? Don't you know? 218-444-1037. Good morning. It's 7:45.
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4: And a

0: 7:49 morning stretch. Thursday. Already in the second day of July. Going to be warm today. We're under full swing of the water carnival. Isn't that awesome?
1: It is.
0: Don't you know trivia this morning? 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
1: Who was the commander of the Union forces in the Civil War? Robert E. Lee, Abe Lincoln, Ulysses S. Grant, or Dwight D. Eisenhower?
0: Morning, Stretch. Good morning.
2: Good morning. Did you get the winner yet?
0: Not yet.
2: Okay. Don't you know it? Oh, what is his name? Ulysses S. Grant?
1: Good work.
0: That's right. Congratulations.
1: Amanda. He was the commander during the Civil War, then became the general-in-chief of President Abe Lincoln.
0: No. Didn't end there, huh?
1: Did not.
0: He did a good job. His side, anyway.
1: And Ike was a few wars later.
0: Yeah. So tomorrow's the last.
1: It is.
0: Is it old history? Old, old?
1: Day one.
0: Day one. Well, that makes sense. Let's see. Check in with Kara. See how hot she says. We get a, and then we can check also the drought monitor. It's always fun. Good morning. It's 7.
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0: Happy Thursday. 7:54. Kara's, I was going to say Thursday again, but I think we've got that down. Good morning, Kara.
11: Good morning.
0: Already 64.
11: Oh, yeah. It's going to be a warm day.
0: Good day
11: that
0: for the
11: carnival. That is for sure.
0: Seat will be all hot.
1: Is Saturday becoming any more concrete?
11: Yeah. It's not looking good. At least for a good chunk of the day. It's, not. It's definitely more centered towards, like, southern Minnesota.
0: Oh, good.
11: But the whole state is getting rain, for sure, at some point, so. They'll be getting the heavy rain and more accumulation of rain, but we'll still see some pretty solid chances. And definitely, I think, for, I want to say, like, I think midday into dinner time looks to be the worst, which is the bummer.
1: Well, we don't shoot fireworks off until well after dinner.
0: We're fine.
11: There's still a chance after that. So, there is a chance all day, but, you know.
0: Well, I think we're going to be fine. It's going to shower. We're going to have some showers, but not going to. And if it were to rain in our parade, that'd be Sunday.
1: True.
11: Sunday's fine.
0: No, we got a parade on Sunday.
11: Yeah, Sunday's okay. Really nice on Sunday. I would say if you want to go out on the lake, go Sunday. It's going to be a little bit too iffy on Saturday to be out on the boat. Unless you want to just be sitting on and off in rain showers, but still could.
1: We have a lot of people who watch fireworks from their boat.
11: Yes, which is probably not the best for this year, unfortunately.
0: Well, you got to remember, these are experienced northern Minnesotans. If you're out there at 10 p.m., it's not your first boat ride. Because you still got it when the fireworks are over. Not everybody lives on the lake. And I've done it. The landings are crazy. It's moving. It's got to go fast. Next thing you know, you're in line, thank goodness, to get the heck out of there.
11: And then add rain to that. Could be a bummer. The good thing is, if we do see rain, it's not going to be severe.
0: Well, good.
11: So that's good. And also, temperatures are a little cooler that day, which is the reason why we're getting rain, but they're a little bit closer to average. So if you're not quite digging the upper 80s, you'll get lower 80s, but pretty solid. Today is very beautiful. As we were saying, it's pretty warm out there. It is 87 today. Barely any wind or anything like that. Humidity is in the low 90%, sorry. So very humid. But we have showers and thunderstorms later on tonight, probably after 10 p.m. It is very spotty. For us, we're going to be at the very northern end of it, a little bit down to 61. Not really looking at much severe-wise. If we do see anything, it would be a little bit of wind and a little bit of hail, but we'll be at the well northern end of that. And then Friday is still pretty good. We have spotty shower chances all day, but partly sunny, 86. The shower chances really ramp up probably Friday night, and we're going to dip down to about 61. Tomorrow, we do have that marginal risk for our area, and we're looking at wind and hail chances. Actually, I think it's just wind, just mainly wind. And then Saturday, as I said, definitely some portions of the day that could be pretty rainy. About a 50% chance all day, which is super fun to try and forecast right now. But some sunshine could get in there, high of 82. And then those showers, like I said, will still continue that night just past midnight, and we'll dip down to 59. And then we're at sunny 86 Sunday.
0: Cool.
11: So, yeah.
0: Or not cool. What's the heat index going to be today?
11: I would probably say low 90s.
0: That's what I was thinking, too.
11: Yeah.
1: If,
11: something like that.
1: If, and this is a hypothetical if, someone went across the border and got some fireworks that they can't buy in this state.
0: I was thinking north border. Yeah, what about it?
1: Friday night, okay. At 10 o'clock?
11: No.
1: So you're saying wait till Sunday?
11: Yeah.
1: Hypothetically, if someone got something
11: sure,
1: else.
11: For sure, clear Sunday. Oh. Everything else is basically a coin flip, which is a bummer. So tonight you could, technically.
0: Okay.
11: That's a little bit of a better chance, but there is a little bit of a chance after 10 tonight. So, yeah. Could save them for next weekend, maybe.
1: Can't have a belated birthday to America.
0: Not that one.
11: Birthday week.
0: It's an important one. What are you doing today?
11: Staying inside. It's gross outside. It was nice yesterday. But yeah, today's probably not my favorite weather. Maybe I'll go out for a walk early this morning just to kind of go out for a little bit.
0: There you go.
1: Well, we've had so much rain and wind, it destroyed a tent, and the drop monitor has not changed one bit.
0: Yeah.
11: Of course.
5: Of Bemidji wishes everyone a happy
11: There's actually flooding risks in southern Minnesota for this weekend.
5: Road, no appointment is necessary, and most services are
11: like,
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11: what
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11: the
5: 15
11: heck?
5: Minutes or less. Happy 250th America.
11: There's no in between.
5: Valvoline Instant Oil Change in Bemidji.
0: Well, like your yearbook says, stay cool.
11: You too.
0: Talk to you tomorrow. Good morning. It is 8:03.
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2: With sunny to partly cloudy skies, today we'll head up to about 84. Winds out of the west from 5 to 10. For tonight, shower and storm chances build into the area. Lows at 61. And we'll see a chance for scattered storms Friday and some breaks of sun. High of 84. Chance for storms Friday night and Saturday. 82 for the high on Saturday. And that's your forecast. I'm weatherology meteorologist Paul Trombley. Get the latest weather updates online at MinnesotaDailyWeather.com. Right now, 64.
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5: 844, thanks to the mayor stopping by. Also, the Bemidji High School cross country team. A big 5K coming up this Saturday. 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

0: Minnesota's All-A Country, Babe Country, 98.3. 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Bingo starts at 3. Food vendors at the entertainment tent down at the waterfront at 1. Indecent Proposal tonight starts at 8 o'clock. That is a 21 and older show. Then tomorrow, Midway again at 1, Bingo at 3. 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Corey Medina and Brothers start at 8 tomorrow night, also 21 and older. 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Give a shout out to our country, our military, our veterans, our law enforcement, first responders, your family, your business, your neighborhood, whatever. It's your shout out. You tell us. We're going to drop those into 250 minutes of nonstop patriotic music and messaging. We'll start that at 6:30 Saturday night. 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And thanks to the JC's 82nd Annual Water Carnival on now. We check the forecast for the weekend of the 4th. 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
8: With sunny to partly cloudy skies, today we'll head up to about 84. Winds out of the west from 5 to 10. For tonight, shower and storm chances build into the area. Lows at 61. And we'll see a chance for scattered storms Friday and some breaks of sun, high of 84. Chance for storms Friday night and Saturday, 82 for the high on Saturday. And that's your forecast. I'm weatherology meteorologist Paul Trombley. Get the latest weather updates online at MinnesotaDailyWeather.com. Right now, 68.
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6: With sunny to partly cloudy skies, today we'll head up to about 84. Winds out of the west from 5 to 10. For tonight, shower and storm chances build into the area. Lows at 61. And we'll see a chance for scattered storms Friday and some breaks of sun. High of 84. Chance for storms Friday night and Saturday. 82 for the high on Saturday. And that's your forecast. I'm weatherology meteorologist Paul Frombly. Get the latest weather updates online at MinnesotaDailyWeather.com. Right now, 68.
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1: Market time on the Red River Farm Network. I'm Don Wick. We do have green on the screen as far as the corn, soybeans, and wheat goes. Kenyon Layden is with AgMarket.net.
2: Yeah, holiday short in the week. No trade tomorrow. Been positive developments in the grain market since that planted acres report on Tuesday. You know, corn is off of its lows today. You know, soybeans are kind of soybeans and wheat are the leader today. So there's some rumblings that maybe China was kicking around some soybean sales the last couple days, but nothing concrete has been seen from that. They probably will eventually buy soybeans. It's just a matter of when.
1: Layden continues to pay attention to what is happening in the Middle East.
2: Strait of Hormuz shipping levels, whether through alternate routes or through the strait itself, are almost back to pre-war levels. And you really see that in oil prices. So, you know, it hasn't really been reflected in local fertilizer prices yet. And new crop fertilizer prices are just coming out in different areas. But hopefully it's a trend that continues for inputs going into the fall here. So positive development there for inputs going into the fall.
1: Kenyon Layden from AgMarket.net. In the cash cattle trade, we did see live cattle down $3 yesterday, dress cattle down $5. More trade anticipated today as we have a holiday-shortened week and the market anticipates to see some continued business here today in the cash trade. You're in tune with the Red River Farm Network. The Minnesota Farmers Union Minute. We're visiting with Gary Wordish, president of MFU. We often get together, talk policy or events coming up. We're talking about some sad news today, the passing of longtime Farmers Union leader David Valdi.
3: David spent his whole career advocating for family farmers, rural communities. You know, he spent a long time working with Farmers Union in his later years as a general counsel. And even in his early in his career, he was actually our legislative director. And then he also served as the Assistant Commissioner of Agriculture for Minnesota. He really dedicated his whole life to helping people, helping family farmers. He moderated our policy discussion at our state conventions and did that in a very good way and just really made everybody feel welcome. He served as National Farmers Union General Counsel, too, and it, you know, spent his decades there helping them and really, really advocating for family farmers and rural communities his whole life. He just, you know, was a very dedicated individual. He'll be a tough loss. He will be missed.
1: Your voice in St. Paul and Washington, D.C. 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
7: With sunny to partly cloudy skies, today we'll head up to about 84. Winds out of the west from 5 to 10. For tonight, shower and storm chances build into the area. Lows at 61. And we'll see a chance for scattered storms Friday and some breaks of sun. High of 84. Chance for storms Friday night and Saturday. 82 for the high on Saturday. And that's your forecast. I'm weatherology meteorologist Paul Trombley. Get the latest weather updates online at MinnesotaDailyWeather.com. Right now, 68.

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5: Sunshine mixed with clouds at times today, with daytime highs approaching 86. Northwest winds 5 to 10 miles per hour. 61 tonight, slight chance for storms. Mainly cloudy skies expected tomorrow. Slight chance of thunderstorms. Daytime highs approaching 86. And that's your forecast. I'm weatherology meteorologist Paul Frobley. Get the latest weather updates online at MinnesotaDailyWeather.com. Right now, 72.
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0: Minnesota's All-A Country, Babe Country, 98.3. All of our thoughts on the 4th, but coming up next Tuesday. Sanford Health in Bemidji having a back-to-school immunization event. 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Call 218-333-4710. You can also schedule through your Sanford MyChart. That again, an immunization event next Tuesday at Sanford Bemidji Clinic on Ann Street. We check your forecast for the weekend up next with Babe Country 98.3.
1: 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I'm Kyle Rickey. 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
1: Denny Hamlin tested at Chicagoland Speedway back in April in advance of the NASCAR Cup Series race at the track this Sunday. He says that a lot has changed on the surface since the series last raced there in 2019. Add to that a completely different race car, and he expects many unknowns for the entire field heading into this weekend.
7: You know, I don't remember the track being that rough, but last time we ran there, we had suspension on the car. You know, now with the underbody being the main source of downforce, we have to run our car so low, which makes the track feel bumpier than I remember.
1: 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I'm Kyle Rickey. 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
11: Sunshine mixed with clouds at times today, with daytime highs approaching 86. Northwest winds 5 to 10 miles per hour. 61 tonight, slight chance for storms. Mainly cloudy skies expected tomorrow. Slight chance of thunderstorms. Daytime highs approaching 86. And that's your forecast. I'm weatherology meteorologist Paul Frobley. Get the latest weather updates online at MinnesotaDailyWeather.com. Right now, 72.
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Minnesota's all country, Babe Country, 98.3 Drew Baldridge. She's somebody's daughter. Going to do it for me. Kevin's in next. Take you through the rest of this Thursday morning. Bailey Zimmer.

0: Chevy Silverado gets us up to Pepsi's Lunchtime Cafe. I will chat with you tomorrow. Not only is it a Friday, but it's the Friday headed into the 4th. Those of you that have tomorrow off, I'm jealous. I'll be here whenever it is you decide to wake up tomorrow. We'll call the program the Morning Stretch. Till then, we're Babe Country 98.3.
1: Good morning and welcome to the Red River Farm Network. My name is Toby Nason. This is your market update. Starting out, gains are being seen in corn, soybeans, and wheat. Midwest Market Solutions President Brian Hoops says soybean export sales this morning were making marketing year highs.
2: Easily, 126,000 tons today. That is just an outstanding number. We've been averaging between 10 and 14,000 metric tons the last 3-4 weeks, and to have a number like this that just blew away those averages, certainly a surprise, but very healthy to see that, you know, maybe that'll help out some of the softer U.S. demand if we have better export business in this third quarter.
1: Cash cattle were lower yesterday, down $3 to $5. Cattle futures are also down.
2: You know, these futures have already priced in a pretty steep drop in the cash markets. So it makes it hard to trade. You know, if funds that want to sell this market, they seemingly are selling the opening, but we're not getting a lot of follow through because of the discount the futures have to the current cash already. We haven't seen real additional cash trade yet today, but I think we'll see a little bit of cleanup trade before Saturday for sure, maybe some even on Friday.
1: Looking at some other news for the final trading day of the holiday shortened week. The Bureau of Labor Statistics will release the June employment report at 7:30 a.m. CDT this afternoon. And in the afternoon, the USDA will release the weekly livestock slaughter report. 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
6: Sunshine mixed with clouds at times
7: today,
6: with daytime highs approaching 86. Northwest winds 5 to 10 miles per hour. 61 tonight, slight chance for storms. Mainly cloudy skies expected tomorrow. Slight chance of thunderstorms. Daytime highs approaching 86. And that's your forecast. I'm weatherology meteorologist Paul Frobley. Get the latest weather updates online at MinnesotaDailyWeather.com. Right now, 72.

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8: Sunshine mixed with clouds at times
9: today,
8: with daytime highs approaching 86. Northwest winds 5 to 10 miles per hour. 61 tonight, slight chance for storms. Mainly cloudy skies expected tomorrow. Slight chance of thunderstorms. Daytime highs approaching 86. And that's your forecast. I'm weatherology meteorologist Paul Frombly. Get the latest weather updates online at MinnesotaDailyWeather.com. Currently, it's 74 degrees.
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8: Sunshine mixed with clouds at times today, with daytime highs approaching 86. Northwest winds 5 to 10 miles per hour. 61 tonight, slight chance for storms. Mainly cloudy skies expected tomorrow. Slight chance of thunderstorms. Daytime highs approaching 86. And that's your forecast. I'm weatherology meteorologist Paul Frobley. Get the latest weather updates online at MinnesotaDailyWeather.com. Currently, it's 74 degrees.
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2: Market time on the Red River Farm Network. Markets, for the most part, seen some gains here on a last trading day of this week. We're catching up right now with Randy Martinson of Martinson Ag Risk Management. Randy, it is a holiday week. Markets close tomorrow. It seems like we're kind of a trade that's searching for some news.
3: I think the big thing the market's watching, you know, this morning's exports were a little bit disappointing. I think that's kind of limiting the gains here today. You know, right now the market is looking at the long weekend. I think we're just seeing some positioning. They're evening up the score, basically, as they go into the long weekend. I think next week they're going to start looking more at the weather as we're looking at the corn and soybeans going a little bit further into pollination, and I think that'll be what the market focuses on.
2: We did see a handful of trades in the cash cattle market today in both Kansas and Nebraska, fully steady with the $3 to $5 lower money we had yesterday. Any more activity expected, or are we done for the week?
3: I think we're done. I think they're just kind of, everybody's sitting back. Everything's kind of set for the 4th of July holiday, you know, with the beef that they need. We're going to gauge to see where the demand's going to be at. Right now, futures are playing a huge discount to where cash is trading at. I think that's something the market's going to have to address next week. But right now, I think it's just profit-taking and some evening up of positions ahead of the weekend.
2: Randy Martinson, Martinson Ag Risk Management. We are seeing beef cutouts lower at midday. Choice carcasses, $3.87.65. That's down $3.61. Selects down 49 cents at $3.69.20. Just light to moderate box beef movement being seen. You're in tune with the Red River Farm Network.
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8: Sunshine mixed with clouds at times today, with daytime highs approaching 86. Northwest winds 5 to 10 miles per hour. 61 tonight, slight chance for storms. Mainly cloudy skies expected tomorrow. Slight chance of thunderstorms. Daytime highs approaching 86. And that's your forecast. I'm weatherology meteorologist Paul Frombly. Get the latest weather updates online at minnesotadailyweather.com. Currently, it's 74 degrees.
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1: Today at the 82nd annual Bemidji JC's Water Carnival in the Sanford Center parking lot, Miriam's Midway opens at 1 and bingo begins at 5. At the entertainment tent downtown on Lake Bemidji, food vendors at 1 and indecent proposal for 21 and over at 8.
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3: News. I'm Gianna Gelosi. A security guard rescued from a collapsed shopping mall 8 days after the twin earthquakes destroyed parts of northern Venezuela.
4: As the death toll from last week's twin earthquakes surpasses 2,200. Right now, about 50,000 people are still missing, and officials estimate nearly 60,000 buildings are damaged or destroyed.
3: That's Fox's Carly Shimkus. The couple who climbed to the top of New York City's Empire State Building appearing in court.
5: Ivan Kuznetsov and Angelina Nicolau are free on supervised release 1 day after being arrested on charges including reckless endangerment and burglary. With no tethers, they balanced on a narrow ledge atop the Empire State Building's antenna on Wednesday and unfurled a banner. Then he proposed and they kissed before climbing down to meet police.
3: Fox's Tanya J. Powers. 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
10: 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Environmental Services Director Eric Butendorf explained to the county board that expenses exceed revenue, with cost nearly $38,000 last year, only about $10,000 in income. Between 2022 and 2025, the average annual revenue was $15,125, which does not support time and labor costs. Butendorf noted that issues with labor-intensive payment processing and difficulties collecting fees from those who refuse to pay for new addresses. He asked whether the county should write off these debts or include the costs in the tax levy budget. County commissioners opposed increasing the levy, suggested looking for other solutions. Leech Lake Band of Ojibwe invites all band members and employees to the inauguration ceremony and quarterly meeting of the Leech Lake Tribal Council next Friday, July 10th. It will be held at 10 a.m. in Northern Lights Event Center in Walker. Newly elected officials for District 1, District 2, and Secretary Treasurer will take the oath of office. Free lunch will be provided following the ceremony. These stories and more, MinnesotaDailyNews.com.
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13: sunshine mixed with clouds at times this afternoon, with daytime highs approaching 86. Northwesterly winds 5 to 10 miles per hour. Slight chance for storms tonight. Lows dip down to about 61. Overcast skies. Mainly cloudy tomorrow. Slight chance for storms. Highs around 86. And that's your forecast. I'm Weatherology meteorologist Paul Frombly. Get the latest weather updates online at MinnesotaDailyWeather.com. Currently 76.
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6: Sunshine mixed with clouds at times this afternoon, with daytime highs approaching 86. Northwesterly winds 5 to 10 miles per hour. Slight chance for storms tonight. Lows dip down to about 61. Overcast skies. Mainly cloudy tomorrow. Slight chance for storms. Highs around 86. And that's your forecast. I'm weatherology meteorologist Paul Frombly. Get the latest weather updates online at minnesotadailyweather.com. Currently 76.
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8: Sunshine mixed with clouds at times this afternoon, with daytime highs approaching 86. Northwesterly winds 5 to 10 miles per hour. Slight chance for storms tonight. Lows dip down to about 61. Overcast skies. Mainly cloudy tomorrow. Slight chance for storms. Highs around 86. And that's your forecast. I'm weatherology meteorologist Paul Frombly. Get the latest weather updates online at MinnesotaDailyWeather.com. 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
2: I'll never forget the day I got my driver's license. It was all I could talk about for the entire year leading up to it. That little plastic ID was my ticket to freedom. It got me out of the house and enabled me to hang out with my friends whenever I wanted to. It was the center of my social world. And that's probably why me and my friends did whatever we had to do to get our licenses early, at 15 if we could, but definitely no later than our birthday at 16. Well, times sure have changed. Earning a driver's license used to be a time-honored tradition, but I think it's lost some of its importance in recent years. A lot of teens aren't getting out on the roads until they're 17 or 18 or even older. I heard it from my own teenage son, Trent. One of his friends actually told his parents, "Why would I want to get my license? I kind of like being chauffeured around." A big reason so many teens are in no hurry to leave the house is that they don't have to. They have other options. There's very little motivation to drive all the way across town just to meet with your friends when they can stay connected to everyone they know through social media. They don't even have to leave their bedroom. If that sounds like one of the teenagers in your house, it might be to their benefit if you shoot them outside every once in a while. Get them off their tiny screens and encourage them to build face-to-face friendships, not just settle for digital pen pals. To help your children thrive, visit FocusOnTheFamily.com. I'm Jim Daly.
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7: Lots of sunshine this afternoon with a high of 84. Northwest winds 5 to 10 miles per hour. Slight chance of thunderstorms tonight. Lows level off around 61. Overcast skies. Slight chance of thunderstorms again tomorrow, 86. And that's your forecast. I'm weatherology meteorologist Paul Frobley. Get the latest weather updates online at minnesotadailyweather.com. Right now, 78.
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6: Lots of sunshine this afternoon with a high of 84. Northwest winds 5 to 10 miles per hour. Slight chance of thunderstorms tonight. Lows level off around 61. Overcast skies. Slight chance of thunderstorms again tomorrow, 86. And that's your forecast. I'm weatherology meteorologist Paul Frombly. Get the latest weather updates online at minnesotadailyweather.com. Right now, 78.
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2: Market time on the Red River Farm Network. I'm Don Wick, and as we look into the markets, markets are closed tomorrow in observance of the Independence Day holiday. And ahead of that, the markets seem to be just chopping along here at the head of the three-day holiday weekend. With the Money Farm, Sam Swanson is with us. Sam, what's your take on this marketplace?
3: Well, beans, you know, old crop, that was a marketing year low. Pretty disappointing for old crop soybeans. New crop was with

0: the range. Corn, old crop, new crop was within the range. Wheat was also within the range. So nothing really that stood out besides that disappointing old crop soybean sales, which is not surprising just with the lack of Chinese interest in the U.S. market here as of late. But I guess soybean meal, that was pretty impressive. That was above expectations. So, yeah, that was certainly some news here, but nothing really that struck the trade's eyes as far as exports this morning.
1: Cash cattle finished the week $3 to $5 lower. Certainly some pressure in that cattle trade here to wrap up this trading week as well.
0: Yeah, and you know, the fundamentals are still very strong. Cash cattle, or cash seems to be the driver here. But futures are still trading at a discount to cash. So that'll be on our eyes. Of course, we got a lot of time in the August contract here for that to kind of get closer to one another. But, yeah, seeing some pressure. I don't know if we're seeing some profit taken here or what. But, yeah, that seems to be kind of, you know, the new world screw worm, that seems to be kind of behind the market as of now. So nothing really much else besides reacting to that cash trade.
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9: Lots of sunshine this afternoon with a high of 84. Northwest winds 5 to 10 miles per hour. Slight chance of thunderstorms tonight. Lows level off around 61. Overcast skies. Slight chance of thunderstorms again tomorrow. 86. And that's your forecast. I'm weatherology meteorologist Paul Frombly. Get the latest weather updates online at MinnesotaDailyWeather.com. Right now, 78.

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9: Slight chance of thunderstorms this afternoon. Otherwise, sunshine mixed with clouds at times. Highs level off around 84. Winds out of the northwest, 5 to 10 miles per hour. Partly cloudy skies again tonight. Slight chance of thunderstorms. Lows dip down to about 61. That's your forecast. I'm weatherology meteorologist Paul Trombley. Get the latest weather updates online at minnesotadailyweather.com. Right now, 79.
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5: Slight chance of thunderstorms this afternoon. Otherwise, sunshine mixed with clouds at times. Highs level off around 84. Winds out of the northwest, 5 to 10 miles per hour. Partly cloudy skies again tonight. Slight chance of thunderstorms. Lows dip down to about 61. That's your forecast. I'm weatherology meteorologist Paul Trombley. Get the latest weather updates online at minnesotadailyweather.com. Right now, 79.
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6: Slight chance of thunderstorms this afternoon. Otherwise, sunshine mixed with clouds at times. Highs level off around 84. Winds out of the northwest, 5 to 10 miles per hour. Partly cloudy skies again tonight. Slight chance of thunderstorms. Lows dip down to about 61. That's your forecast. I'm weatherology meteorologist Paul Trombley. Get the latest weather updates online at minnesotadailyweather.com. Right now, 79.
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2: Fox News, I'm Tom Graham. The U.S. military is searching for a missing air crew member after a Navy helicopter went down in the Arabian Gulf near Iran.
3: The Seahawk helicopter assigned to the USS George H.W. Bush aircraft carrier made an emergency water landing. The Navy says there is no indication hostile action caused the incident.
2: Fox's Jennifer Griffin. The Pentagon says three of the four crew members have been recovered and the three are in stable condition. Well, extreme heat is gripping several states in the central and eastern U.S. Conditions are ripe for wildfires in some western states. Crews in Colorado battling a growing blaze.
4: The Aspen Acres fire in Colorado's Pueblo and Custer counties burning through nearly 50,000 acres since igniting Monday. The Pueblo County Sheriff's Office says it's 0% contained and has destroyed more than 150 structures.
2: Fox's Kristen Goodwin. 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
11: 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Hubbard County Environmental Services Office charges fees for new addresses, road signs, and replacement items, but these fees do not cover the full cost. Environmental Services Director Eric Butendorf explained to the county board that expenses exceed revenue, with costs nearly $38,000 last year, only about $10,000 in income. Between 2022 and 2025, the average annual revenue was $15,125, which does not support time and labor costs. Butendorf noted that issues with labor-intensive payment processing and difficulties collecting fees from those who refuse to pay for new addresses. He asked whether the county should write off these debts or include the costs in the tax levy budget. County commissioners opposed increasing the levy, suggested looking for other solutions. Leech Lake Band of Ojibwe invites all band members and employees to the inauguration ceremony and quarterly meeting of the Leech Lake Tribal Council next Friday, July 10th. It will be held at 10 a.m. in Northern Lights Event Center in Walker. Newly elected officials for District 1, District 2, and Secretary Treasurer will take the oath of office. Free lunch will be provided following the ceremony. These stories and more, MinnesotaDailyNews.com.
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15: Sunshine mixed with clouds at times this afternoon with a slight chance of thunderstorms. Daytime highs approaching 84, northwesterly winds 5 to 10 miles per hour. Partly cloudy skies again tonight, slight chance of thunderstorms, lows level off around 61. That's your forecast. I'm weatherology meteorologist Paul Trombley. Get the latest weather updates online at minnesotadailyweather.com. Currently 78.
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4: Sunshine mixed with clouds at times this afternoon with a slight chance of thunderstorms. Daytime highs approaching 84, northwesterly winds 5 to 10 miles per hour. Partly cloudy skies again tonight, slight chance of thunderstorms, lows level off around 61. That's your forecast. I'm weatherology meteorologist Paul Trombley. Get the latest weather updates online at minnesotadailyweather.com. Currently 78.
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1: 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So don't wander in late, because when this sale is over, it vanishes faster than common sense near an open bar. Safari Liquor's annual bourbon and whiskey sale, June 26th through July 4th.
0: Nothing says the 4th of July like great food on the grill. 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
7: Sunshine mixed with clouds at times this afternoon with a slight chance of thunderstorms. Daytime highs approaching 84, northwesterly winds 5 to 10 miles per hour. Partly cloudy skies again tonight, slight chance of thunderstorms, lows level off around 61. That's your forecast. I'm weatherology meteorologist Paul Trombley. Get the latest weather updates online at minnesotadailyweather.com. Currently 78. 10.

0: 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Here's your chance to wish America a happy 250th birthday. 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
2: Fox News, I'm John Saucier. A Maryland man indicted for allegedly vandalizing the Lincoln Memorial Reflecting Pool. U.S. Attorney for the District of Columbia, Janine Bureau, says a grand jury returned the indictment against David Hearn for felony destruction of property.
3: We have about a half a dozen other cases. Some of them will be misdemeanors, and some of them could be less like a violation. But we're reviewing every case based upon the evidence and reviewing all of the reports.
2: Hearn faces up to 10 years in prison. If convicted, he has denied allegations. Officials in Chicago say they've charged 179 defendants over the past 2 months, part of an anti-violence initiative. U.S. Attorney for the Northern District of Illinois, Andrew Boutros.
4: 11 federal agencies work arm in arm as one cohesive, unified group to arrest dangerous criminals responsible.
2: America is listening to Fox News.
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9: 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U.S. Fish and Wildlife Service and the White Earth Nation have signed a multi-year funding agreement to support their partnership at Tamarack National Wildlife Refuge, which includes lands within the White Earth Reservation. The agreement aims to strengthen co-stewardship and enhance tribal expertise, benefiting wildlife, tribal communities, and visitors for years to come. Focuses on three main activities: managing water and wild rice, and aid wildlife and tribal harvest, improving forestry and bird habitat, and providing culturally relevant visitor services. Public access remains important at the refuge, offering opportunities for hunting, fishing, and wildlife observation. Bob Ross's message of creativity lives on years after his TV shows. Lakeland PBS is offering a unique opportunity for northern Minnesota residents to paint with Nicholas Hankins, a certified Bob Ross instructor, at an event Thursday, August 20th. The event will be held at the Loft Event Center in Bemidji. It invites people of all painting skills to recreate a Bob Ross masterpiece. Proceeds from ticket sales will support local education and cultural programs by Lakeland PBS. These stories and more, MinnesotaDailyNews.com.
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12: Slight chance of thunderstorms tonight, otherwise partly cloudy. Lows level off around 61. North winds around 5 miles per hour. Slight chance for showers tomorrow, 85. Chance for storms tomorrow night, lows around 61. Mainly cloudy skies expected. And that's your forecast. I'm weatherology meteorologist Paul Frombly. Get the latest weather updates online at minnesotadailyweather.com. Right now, 76.
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2: For Eric Jones, the recent NASCAR Cup Series visits to two road courses slightly derailed a spate of good finishes for the Legacy Motor Club number 43 team. Jones, however, is feeling optimistic as he sees this weekend's return to Chicagoland Speedway, a track where he collected two top tens in three starts, as a positive.
7: We were having a great stretch there of races, and then the road courses haven't been great for us. So Chicago, I think, is a place we're all looking forward to. I felt like I ran good there, and I think for us, just as a team and where we're at and where we run well, a track like Chicago with a lot of character and roughness and high wear, I think will be good for us. Also, having a practice there, I think, is good for us. Having a real practice session as a two-car team is a big deal.
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9: Slight chance of thunderstorms tonight, otherwise partly cloudy. Lows level off around 61, north winds around 5 miles per hour. Slight chance for showers tomorrow, 85. Chance for storms tomorrow night, lows around 61, mainly cloudy skies expected. And that's your forecast. I'm weatherology meteorologist Paul Trombley. Get the latest weather updates online at MinnesotaDailyWeather.com. Right now, 76.

twist storm and I was falling fast through the Nurnhardt. Gordon like a dirt road, Daytona in my heart. And we ain't even got to the best part. We didn't have a towel, didn't have dry clothes. She was smiling and saying, hold me, I'm cold.

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5: Slight chance of thunderstorms tonight, otherwise partly cloudy. Lows level off around 61. North winds around 5 miles per hour. Slight chance for showers tomorrow, 85. Chance for storms tomorrow night, lows around 61. Mainly cloudy skies expected. And that's your forecast. I'm weatherology meteorologist Paul Frombly. Get the latest weather updates online at MinnesotaDailyWeather.com. Right now, 76.

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2: Fox News, I'm Tom Graham. A Maryland man is accused of vandalizing the Lincoln Memorial Reflecting Pool in Washington in the days following June's UFC event at the White House.
3: David Hearn, a former Olympic canoe racer, is charged with a felony count of destruction of government property. Accused by U.S. Attorney Jeanine Pirro of intentionally ripping part of the painted blue liner from the renovated reflecting pool last month. Hearn says he reached into the pool to examine coating already peeled and briefly touched a chunk still attached to the pool.
2: Fox's Jared Halpert. An estimated 72 million people hitting the road to celebrate Independence Day, the holiday. Fox's Grady Trimble.
4: Folks at AAA say most people are going to drive this Independence Day, just over 61 million, with another roughly 6 million catching a flight.
2: Gas prices nearly 70 cents higher this year over last. 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
7: 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Midway starts at 1 with bingo starting at 3. Food vendors at the waterfront open starting at 1. With live music tonight from Indecent Proposals starting at 8 p.m. The band is a 21 and over event. More details at BemidjiJC's.com. Employees at Park Rapids businesses have faced potential scam attempts recently, pointing to a warning to remain vigilant. According to the Park Rapids Enterprise, at a June 3rd meeting of the Park Rapids Downtown Business Association, business owner Steph Carlson shared that a scammer impersonating law enforcement contacted her staff in May. The scammer instructed them to withdraw cash from the register and avoid using the credit card machine. Fortunately, the 18-year-old employee verified the situation with Carlson, who confirmed it was a scam, advised them to hang up and contact police. Police confirmed that it was a common scam. No personal information or money was lost. Happened at two other businesses in May in Park Rapids. Urge to call 911 if you receive any suspicious activity or phone calls. These stories and more, MinnesotaDailyNews.com.
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10: Big Country weather.
11: Slight chance of thunderstorms tonight, otherwise partly cloudy. Lows level off around 61, north winds around 5 miles per hour. Slight chance for showers tomorrow, 85. Chance for storms tomorrow night, lows around 61, mainly cloudy skies expected. And that's your forecast. I'm weatherology meteorologist Paul Frombly. Get the latest weather updates online at minnesotadailyweather.com. Right now, it's 75 degrees.
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4: Slight chance of thunderstorms tonight, otherwise partly cloudy. Lows level off around 61, north winds around 5 miles per hour. Slight chance for showers tomorrow, 85. Chance for storms tomorrow night, lows around 61, mainly cloudy skies expected. And that's your forecast. I'm weatherology meteorologist Paul Frombly. Get the latest weather updates online at MinnesotaDailyWeather.com. Right now, it's 75 degrees.
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7: Big country weather.
8: Slight chance of thunderstorms tonight, otherwise partly cloudy. Lows level off around 61, north winds around 5 miles per hour. Slight chance for showers tomorrow, 85. Chance for storms tomorrow night, lows around 61, mainly cloudy skies expected. And that's your forecast. I'm weatherology meteorologist Paul Frobley. Get the latest weather updates online at MinnesotaDailyWeather.com. Right now, it's 75 degrees.

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5: Slight chance of thunderstorms tonight, otherwise partly cloudy. Lows level off around 61. North winds around 5 miles per hour. Slight chance for showers tomorrow, 85. Chance for storms tomorrow night, lows around 61. Mainly cloudy skies expected. And that's your forecast. I'm weatherology meteorologist Paul Frombly. Get the latest weather updates online at MinnesotaDailyWeather.com. Right now, 76.
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3: Slight chance of thunderstorms tonight, otherwise partly cloudy. Lows level off around 61, north winds around 5 miles per hour. Slight chance for showers tomorrow, 85. Chance for storms tomorrow night, lows around 61. Mainly cloudy skies expected. And that's your forecast. I'm weatherology meteorologist Paul Frombly. Get the latest weather updates online at MinnesotaDailyWeather.com. Right now, 76.
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8: Slight chance of thunderstorms tonight. Otherwise, partly cloudy. Lows level off around 61. North winds around 5 miles per hour. Slight chance for showers tomorrow, 85. Chance for storms tomorrow night. Lows around 61. Mainly cloudy skies expected. And that's your forecast. I'm weatherology meteorologist Paul Frombly. Get the latest weather updates online at MinnesotaDailyWeather.com. Right now, 76.
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